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0: Robert Palmer rewinds, and that is the Artist Spotlight. I'm Gary Bryan. Coming up next, the top five hits for wedding reception.
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In just a few minutes, the telephone top five, the five coolest requests of the week. And you can still get in at 844-REWIND-8. Make your request, make your dedication. In just a few, this female lead singer started out playing the baritone ukulele. Who is it? You'll find out after we rewind with Semisonic.

0: All right, it's time for a Rewind Artist Spotlight. And this time, it's the female lead singer of an 80s band who started out playing the baritone ukulele. And what is a baritone ukulele? From the Pretenders, here's Chrissy Hynde.
1: I started on the baritone ukulele, actually, which is just a ukulele that's a little bit bigger. You know, it's got four strings. And I had my Bob Dylan songbooks, I think, that my brother gave me for my birthday. I remember those. I learned how to play some of those songs. And I played the harmonica a little bit, and I could play the harmonica while I played my uke. And then I got a guitar, and then I got some more guitars. I wasn't that ambitious as a guitar player, but I kept doing it pretty consistently up until I went pro at the age of 27. So I guess that was quite a long time I was in the closet. I found

0: 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I'm Gary Bryan. 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
0: All right, in just a few minutes, we're going to count down the top five coolest requests of the week on the telephone top five at 844-REWIND-8, right after we rewind with Sugar Ray.

0: All right, it's time for this week's Telephone Top 5, the five coolest requests of the week. And we're going to hear from New Mexico, Las Vegas, Pennsylvania, Michigan, and this call from upstate New York.
1: This is Danny from Governor, New York. Can you play Sweet Child of Mine by Guns N' Roses? Thank you.

0: Up to number four on this week's list of the Telephone Top 5, and a call from Michigan.
1: Yes, my name is Richard. I'm calling from Big Rapids, Michigan. I would love to hear one of my all-time favorite songs by Berlin called Take My Breath Away. Beautiful song. Thank you so much.

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1: Hey, I love this show. My name is Charlie from Point Township, Pennsylvania. I'd like to dedicate Rod Stewart's Forever Young to my son, Sebastian.

0: 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It's all requests. It's the Telephone Top 5 at 844-REWIND-8. 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
1: Hey, Gary, it's me, Joe, listening in Las Vegas, Nevada. I'm requesting Love is a Battlefield by Pat Benatar. This song really means a lot to me. Hey, thank you.

0: Our countdown of the five coolest requests of the week is now up to number one. This call comes in from New Mexico.
1: Hello, hi, Sarah. I would like to hear Purple Rain, okay?

0: Prince Rewinds, and that's this week's Telephone Top 5. I'm Gary Bryan, and coming up next, the Rewind Pop Culture Quiz. Here's the question. Which word appears in the most song titles in the decade of the 80s?
1: What?
0: The word what? Or are you asking me
1: no,
0: what?
1: No, I'm asking you what. No.
0: I'll repeat it next.
2: 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Gary Bryan.
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3: 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All right, here's your Rewind Pop Culture Quiz. Which word appears in the most song titles in the decade of the 80s? The most common word. The answer after we rewind with Paula Abdul.

Paula Abdul rewinds, and that brings us back to the pop culture quiz. Which word appears in the most song titles in the decade of the 80s? The word love. Ah, let's rewind.

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Hello and welcome to yet another edition of Jack Ellsworth's Memories in Melody. My name's Matt Taylor, I'm Jack's grandson, and I'm thrilled to have you join us once again as we get ready to bring you more of the greatest tunes from the very best artists, nothing but all the great ballads, blues, and big bands too, old and new. If you've ever tuned in to the beginning of our program before, then it's no surprise to you that we get things rolling every time with our main man, Francis Albert Sinatra. Here's Frank with More.

the lovely Natalie Cole and Undecided. Before that, Sinatra and more. You're listening to Jack Ellsworth's Memories and Melody for all the best tunes from the greatest artists. Up next is the voice of Sammy Davis Jr. and Birth of the Blues.

0: Legendary Count Basie and his orchestra with Warm Breeze. Before that, sweet Ella Fitzgerald and I Could Have Danced All Night. Thank you for joining us on Jack Ellsworth's Memories in Melody for all the greatest ballads, blues, and big bands too, old and new. 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
0: 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This is Jack Ellsworth's Memories in Melody. Up next, we've got the sound of Spiral Staircase. Here's I Love You More Today Than Yesterday.

0: The Mills Brothers and the 101 Strings Orchestra with I Can't Stop Loving You. And before that, Neil Diamond, a real classic, Sweet Caroline. I'll tell you, there are some songs you just can't help but sing along to. Thank you for joining us on Jack Ellsworth's Memories in Melody. My name's Matt Taylor. We'll be here with you for quite a while, bringing you more of your favorites. Right up next, we've got Mel Torme. Stay tuned for more Memories in Melody. 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

the Carpenters, and maybe it's you. Before that, Mel Torme, Prelude to a Kiss. Thanks for joining us on Memories and Melody for all the best tunes from the very best artists. Right now, it's the voice of Barry Manilow. Here's Mandy.

0: Stella by Starlight. That's Henry Mancini in the orchestra. Before that, Barry Manilow with Mandy. You're listening to Jack Ellsworth's Memories in Melody. My name's Matt Taylor. And remember, nowhere else can you find nothing but timeless classics, real quality music from some of the greatest artists of all time. We'll be right back in a moment to wrap up our first hour of music with Stan Getz and Easy Livin'. 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

0: 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You're listening to Jack Ellsworth's Memories in Melody. My name's Matt Taylor. 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Just get connected. That way you can keep up to date on all the fun stuff we've got our hands in and even a little trivia about all these songs and artists you love so well. We're going to continue your music now with Frank Sinatra up next. It's going to be easy to remember.
1: 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Jack Ellsworth's Memories in Melody with your host, Matt Taylor.

Thanks for tuning our way here. That's Come Away With Me, sung and written by Norah Jones, and that's the title track from her 2002 album, which received Grammy Awards for Album of the Year and Best Pop Vocal Album. Norah Jones on Jack Ellsworth's Memories in Melody, and before that, good old Sinatra, and It's Easy to Remember. We're here with you for quite a while longer with more of your favorite ballads, blues, and big bands too, old and new, the very best songs from all the greatest artists. Right now is Robert Goulet and Call Me Irresponsible.

0: There's Romantic Strings with Misty. Just before that, the voice of Linda Ronstadt and one originally recorded by Bing Crosby. That's What's New. Thank you for joining us. More ballads, blues, and big bands too, old and new, coming your way. Don't change that dial. After these words, it's the unforgettable Nat King Cole. 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
0: 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The voice of Nat King Cole right now with You Stepped Out of a Dream.

the voices of Barbara Streisand and the wildly talented John Mayer for Come Rain or Come Shine. Before that, Nat Cole, You Stepped Out of a Dream. You're listening to Jack Ellsworth's Memories in Melody for all the greatest tunes from the very best artists. Up next, the Mamas and the Papas with Monday Monday.

0: Beatles Symphony Orchestra with And I Love Her. Before that, the Mamas and the Papas, Monday Monday. Thanks for joining us on Jack Ellsworth's Memories in Melody. Matt Taylor bringing you all the best tunes from the very best artists. Don't change that dial anytime soon. We'll be right back with Debbie Reynolds, Gene Kelly, and Donald O'Connor with a real classic. 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
0: You're listening to Jack Ellsworth's Memories in Melody. Thanks for hanging out here with us as we continue to bring you all the classics. Right now we continue the music with the voices of Debbie Reynolds, Donald O'Connor, and Gene Kelly, and a great number from an MGM film that's been voted time and time again one of the top five most loved musicals of all time, and it's certainly one of my favorites. Here from Singing in the Rain is Good Morning.

88's moon glow. Wants none of that noon glow. She starts to glitter when the sun goes down about 8 p.m. It's mayhem. She switches the brights up, lights up, and gives me a call. Take me to the Fireflies ball, but when I get her there, set her there, do I get to pet her there?

You're tuned in to Memories in Melody. That's Firefly with Tony Bennett and Lady Gaga. Before that, good morning from Singing in the Rain. Matt Taylor here with you for a few more moments, bringing you some more of your favorites, so don't change that dial. How about now we turn it over to Michael Bublé and For Once in My Life.

0: Again, that's What's New with B.G. Adair. Before that, the Carpenters and Rainy Days and Mondays. We're about ready to call it a day here on Memories and Melody for today. And in just a bit, we're going to have Floyd Kramer start to take us out to the end with Last Date. Stay tuned for more Memories in Melody. 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

wrapping it up for this edition of Jack Ellsworth's Memories in Melody, a hit tune from 1960 with Floyd Kramer, That's Last Date. Thank you for hanging out with us and enjoying all these great timeless classics. We hope you'll do it all again next time. In the meantime, allow me to leave you with the words my poppy said at the close of each program, and that was simply, don't forget to do something nice for someone today. This is Matt Taylor saying God bless you, thank you for listening, and thank you for letting me share your memories in melody.

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0: So, what did you miss if you missed a wise man in the morning on Big 98.1?
1: Listen to what the man said was the name of that tune. Sean McHugh of Montessori School. I knew it. Congratulations. Won the Tico's Empanada to lunch over in Blue Point. Ed qualified for Jones Beach tickets. You get the impossible trivia question this morning. What was it, wise man? Almost 1,000 factories in the world make this. What's this? What is it? Coca-Cola. Eileen from Holtzville knew it. Congratulations. On a scale of 1 to 10, how much does luck play in your life? Survey says on a 1 through 10 scale, about a 7. A stupid criminal cop pulled a gun on a fellow cop for making the microwave fishy in the office. Ever happened in your office? And songs with famous backup singers. Did you know Mick sang backup on You're So Vain for Carly Simon? The worst summer blockbusters of all time ranked: Jaws, The Revenge, Fantastic Four, Super Mario Brothers, but Battlefield Earth in 2000 apparently was the worst ever. See you Monday morning with your shot at Jones Beach. Tickets 8:30. If you can name that tune with Wiseman.

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1: Listen to what the man said was the name of that tune. Sean McHugh of Montessori School. I knew it. Congratulations on the Tico's Empanadas lunch over in Blue Point. It qualified for Jones Beach tickets. You get the impossible trivia question this morning. What was it, wise man? Let's see. Almost 1,000 factories in the world make this. What's this? What is it? Coca-Cola. Eileen from Holtzville knew it. Congratulations. On a scale of 1 to 10, how much does luck play in your life? Survey says on a 1 through 10 scale, about a 7. A stupid criminal cop pulled a gun on a fellow cop for making the microwave fishy in the office. Ever happened in your office? And songs with famous backup singers. Did you know Mick sang backup on You're So Vain for Carly Simon? The worst summer blockbusters of all time ranked: Jaws, The Revenge, Fantastic Four, Super Mario Brothers, but Battlefield Earth in 2000 apparently was the worst ever. See you Monday morning with your shot at Jones Beach tickets, 8:30. If you can name that tune with Wiseman.

Love Long Island's greatest hits? Well, we've got plenty of them to play for you next on Big Hits 98.1. 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
1: Catch the Wise Man Saturday at Atlantic Hyundai Sunrise Highway in West Iceland from 11 to 1. It's the Wise Man's birthday bash, and it's taking place at Atlantic Hyundai with Jumpin' John Stern and the crew. That's right there on the North Service Road, Sunrise Highway. They're in the Atlantic Auto Mall. Jumpin' John Stern and the crew hosting the Wise Man. Oh, yeah, you get the prizes. My birthday. All you got to do is get up to the Wise Man and go, happy birthday to you. Yeah, there you go. Atlantic Hyundai. See you Saturday from 11 to 1. It's my birthday and you get the prizes.
0: So, what did you miss if you missed the Wise Man in the Morning on Big 98.1?
1: Listen to what the man said was the name of that tune. Sean McHugh of Montessori School. Knew it. Congratulations on the Tico's Impet Yacht. It's lunch over in Blue Point. It qualified for Jones Beach tickets. You get the impossible trivia question this morning. What was it, Wise Man? Let's see. Almost 1,000 factories in the world make this. What's this? What is it? Coca-Cola. Eileen from Holtzville knew it. Congratulations. At a scale of 1 to 10, how much does luck play in your life? Survey says on a 1 through 10 scale, about a 7. A stupid criminal cop pulled a gun on a fellow cop for making the microwave fishy in the office. Ever happened in your office? And songs with famous backup singers. Did you know Mick sang backup on You're So Vain for Carly Simon? The worst summer blockbusters of all time rank Jaws, The Revenge, Fantastic Four, Super Mario Brothers, but Battlefield Earth in 2000 apparently was the worst ever. See you Monday morning with your show. Got it. Jones Beach tickets 8:30. If you can name that tune with Wise Man.

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1: 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It's the Wise Man's birthday bash, and it's taking place at Atlantic Hyundai with Jumpin' John Stern and the crew. That's right there on the North Service Road, Sunrise Highway. They're in the Atlantic Auto Mall. Jumpin' John Stern and the crew hosting the Wise Man. Oh, yeah, you get the prizes. It's my birthday. All you got to do is come up to the Wise Man and go, "Happy birthday to you." Yeah, there you go. Atlantic Hyundai. See you Saturday from 11 to 1. It's my birthday and you get the prizes.
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1: Catch the Wiseman Saturday at Atlantic Hyundai Sunrise Highway in West Iceland from 11 to 1. It's the Wise Man's Birthday Bash, and it's taking place at Atlantic Hyundai with Jumpin' John Stern and the crew. That's right there on the North Service Road, Sunrise Highway. They're in the Atlantic Auto Mall. Jumpin' John Stern and the crew hosting the Wise Man. Oh, yeah, you get the prizes. My birthday. All you got to do is come up to the Wise Man and go, happy birthday to you. Yeah, there they go. Atlantic Hyundai. See you Saturday from 11 to 1. It's my birthday, and you get the prizes.
0: So, what did you miss if you missed the Wise Man in the Morning on Big 98.1?
1: Listen to what the man said was the name of that tune. Sean McHugh of Montessori School. I knew it. Congratulations on the Tico's Impet Yacht. It's lunch over in Blue Point. Ed qualified for Jones Beach tickets. You get the impossible trivia question this morning. What was it, Wise Man? Let's see. Almost 1,000 factories in the world make this. What's this? What is it? Coca-Cola. Eileen from Holtzville knew it. Congratulations. On a scale of 1 to 10, how much does luck play in your life? Survey says on a 1 through 10 scale, about a 7. A stupid criminal cop pulled a gun on a fellow cop for making the microwave fishy in the office. Ever happened in your office? And songs with famous backup singers. Did you know Mick sang backup on Your Sylvain for Carly Simon? The worst summer blockbusters of all time ranked: Jaws, The Revenge, Fantastic Four, Super Mario Brothers, but Battlefield Earth in 2000 apparently was the worst ever. See you Monday morning with your shot at Jones Beach tickets, 8:30. If you can name that tune with Wise Man.

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Well, we've got plenty of them to play for you next on Big Hits 98.1. 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
1: 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It's the Wise Man's birthday bash, and it's taking place at Atlantic Hyundai with Jumpin' John Stern and the crew. That's right there on the North Service Road, Sunrise Highway. They're in the Atlantic Auto Mall. Jumpin' John Stern and the crew hosting the Wise Man. Oh, yeah, you get the prizes. My birthday. All you got to do is come up to the Wise Man and go, happy birthday to you. Yeah, there they go. Atlantic Hyundai. See you Saturday from 11 to 1. It's my birthday, and you get the prizes.
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1: Listen to what the man said was the name of that tune. Sean McHugh of Montessori School. I knew it. Congratulations on the Tico's Empanadas lunch over in Blue Point. Ed qualified for Jones Beach tickets. You get the impossible trivia question this morning. What was it, Wise Man? Let's see. Almost 1,000 factories in the world make this. What's this? What is it? Coca-Cola. Eileen from Holtzville knew it. Congratulations. On a scale of 1 to 10, how much does luck play in your life? Survey says on a 1 through 10 scale, about a 7. A stupid criminal cop pulled a gun on a fellow cop for making the microwave fishy in the office. Ever happened in your office? And songs with famous backup singers. Did you know Mick sang backup on You're So Vain for Carly Simon? The worst summer blockbusters of all time ranked: Jaws, The Revenge, Fantastic Four, Super Mario Brothers, but Battlefield Earth in 2000 apparently was the worst ever. See you Monday morning with your show. Got it. Jones Beach tickets, 8:30. If you can name that tune with Wise Man.

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1: Chaka, chaka, chaka, chaka, con. 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Shaka Khan, let me rock it, let me rock Shaka Khan. Let me rock it, that's all I wanna do. Shaka Khan, let me rock it, let me rock Shaka Khan. Let me rock it, let me feel for you. Shaka Khan, what you tell me, what you wanna do? 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Shaka Khan, let me tell you what I wanna do. I wanna love you, wanna hug you, wanna squeeze you too. 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Let me rock it, rock it.

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1: Big 98.1, you know, when Shakira tickets to see her July 20th out at Barclays Center. All you got to do is text the word Shakira. S-H-A-K-I-R-A. You got it, Shakira. 631-676-4200. The wise man's hips don't lie. Go ahead and do it now. Shakira, 631-676-4200. Good luck. It's 98. 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
0: So, what did you miss if you missed the wise man in the morning on Big 98.1?
1: Listen to what the man said was the name of that tune. Sean McHugh of Montessori School. I knew it. Congratulations on the Tico's Empanadas lunch over in Blue Point. It qualified for Jones Beach tickets. You get the impossible trivia question this morning. What was it, wise man? Let's see. Almost 1,000 factories in the world make this. What's this? What is it? Coca-Cola. Eileen from Holtzville knew it. Congratulations. On a scale of 1 to 10, how much does luck play in your life? Survey says on a 1 through 10 scale, about a 7. A stupid criminal cop pulled a gun on a fellow cop for making the microwave fishy in the office. Ever happened in your office? And songs with famous backup singers. Did you know Mick sang backup on You're So Vain for Carly Simon? The worst summer blockbusters of all time ranked Jaws, The Revenge, Fantastic Four, Super Mario Brothers, but Battlefield Earth in 2000 apparently was the worst ever. See you Monday morning with your show. Got it. Jones Beach tickets 8:30. If you can name that tune with Wiseman.

Love Long Island's greatest hits? Well, we've got plenty of them to play for you next on Big Hits 98.1. 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
6: Fox News, I'm Ted Linder. Iran firing missiles at Israel Sunday in retaliation for an Israeli attack on Beirut. Fox's Trey Yingst with more on President Trump's reaction.
7: The president told me it's certainly not going to help negotiations. He went on to say, what I would suggest to Iran, you shot your missiles, that's enough. 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
6: The Israeli Air Force responding by striking military targets belonging to the Iranian regime in western and central Iran. The 79th Annual Tony Awards held at Radio City Music Hall in New York City on Sunday night, focusing on honoring theater excellence. Here's the award winner for Best Musical.
8: And the Tony Award goes to... Ooh, it's a good seal. Okay.
6: Schmigadoon has won 4 Tony Awards at this year's ceremony. 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

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Originally from Dumpwater, Florida, with wife Buffy as healthcare proxy and spiritual advisor, all nine grandkids. Hang on, I can do this. Louie, Little Lulu, Madeline, Molly, Kay, Mikey, the Tomato Kid, Matthew, the Wiffle Ball Kid, Dr. Johnny, girlfriend Liz, and granddaughter Emma, plus new baby grandson Cooper. So far, it's time for Mornings with the Wise Man, Buffy, nine grandkids, and the best songs on your radio here on the island. 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
1: From the LI News Radio Weather Center, good morning. Let's take a look at your Monday. Sunshine, a good-looking day, 78 degrees this afternoon. No mention of rain in the forecast. Tonight, it's clear as well with no rain, 55. As a matter of fact, looks like it could be a rain-free work week for us. Tuesday, we see a high of 84 degrees, mid-80s on Wednesday. Thursday and Friday, upper 80s, all with no mention of rain in our forecast.
0: 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I'm staff forecaster Chuck Brady.
9: I'm Nicole Ula from Minnesota Elementary School. 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

0: Big 98, Long Island's only classic hits dish with the wise men. Welcome to Monday morning. Yeah, let's roll it. We got through daughter-in-law Kathleen's birthday, son John's birthday. June's full of birthdays. We got a birthday announcement coming up this morning with the wise men. Oh, and stick around. We got chances for you to win Long Island Ducks tickets and lots more. Plus, we'll qualify you for Jones Beach tickets at 8:30 if you can name that tune with the wise men a hint. They're all Madonna classics this week.
1: Ladies and gentlemen, boys and girls, here it comes. It's time for the wise man's side of the news.
0: New research says the average age when you start to plan your social calendars around your sleep schedule is 32. People are likely to turn down plans if they begin after 9 o'clock at night or before 7:30 in the morning. Are you kidding me? I turn down plans if they start after 5 in the afternoon. Wise man, yeah, Joe's favorite over in Middle Island. Coming up next. 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
7: From the LI News Radio Weather Center, good morning. Let's take a look at your Monday. Sunshine, a good-looking day, 78 degrees this afternoon. No mention of rain in the forecast. Tonight, it's clear as well with no rain, 55. As a matter of fact, looks like it could be a rain-free work week for us. Tuesday, we see a high of 84 degrees, mid-80s on Wednesday. Thursday and Friday, upper 80s, all with no mention of rain in our forecast. Thanks for listening. Enjoy your Monday from the LI News Weather Center. I'm staff forecaster Chuck Brady.
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2: And today we're in for it. It's a Monday and it's going to be absolutely gorgeous, sunny. 75, low tonight down around 54. Tomorrow, sunshine, 75.

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2: The wise man in the morning.
3: Sunny 74, low tonight, down around 54 tomorrow. Sunshine 75. We'll take it 60 right now. Bubby loves this weather. Me, I liked yesterday better. I'm like in the 80s and sunny and hot kind of guy. Bubby's the 74 and mild and nice today kind of person. 60 right now, Ridge. 59 Flanders,
4: it's
3: 60
4: time for the wise man's showbiz buzz.
3: 657, number one at the box office. Scary movie. Is that scary movie one? Scary movie five? I don't know. I lost track. Anyway, number one at the box office, $55 million. Michael did another $7.7 million. That moves it up near $400 million at the box office just in the U.S. Incredible. Jake Johnson, Damon Wayans Jr. are going to start a Cable Guy comedy pilot for Hulu. This should be interesting. And Stevie Nicks makes a major donation to USC. I'll post it up on social. And there's a new Prince album coming out in August with a bunch of old material that they found for you Prince lovers. 658 with a wise man.
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3: Oh, wait a minute. I forgot to tell you, we got tickets for the Stony Brook for this Friday night for the Third Eye Blind show. Free show, but you got to get the tickets up on social this morning, okay? Stony Brook University, it's a World Cup watch party this Friday night with Third Eye Blind playing around 8 o'clock or so.

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8: Fox News, I'm Sue Guzman. Sirens sounding in Israel as Iran launched a barrage of attacks early Monday, raising concerns about a widening Middle Eastern conflict. This announcement notifying people on board an airplane as it landed earlier in Israel.
9: Missiles are coming here. We need to get off this airplane.
8: Six people injured in a stabbing at New York's Penn Station. Suspect was taken into custody at the scene. Person suffered serious injuries. So far, no word on the motive. 19 people dead, 200 injured after a 7.8 magnitude earthquake struck the southern Philippines. Many buildings collapsing. The 79th annual Tony Awards held at Radio City Music Hall in New York Sunday night. Schmigadoon taking home the Tony for Best New Musical. 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
7: It's time for the Wise Man. 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Hang on, I can do this. Louie, Little Lulu, Madeline, Molly, Kay, Mikey, the Tomato Kid, Matthew, the Wiffle Ball Kid, Dr. Johnny, girlfriend Liz, and granddaughter Emma, plus new baby grandson Cooper. 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
4: Fleetwood Mac, Hart, Pat Benatar, and Prince all in 1 hour. Can't wait. And the hottest act in America, yeah, Michael Jackson, too. And another 7 million at the theater over the weekend, nearly 400 million.
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4: Talked to Peggy yesterday. She said, I went and saw it over the weekend. It was awesome, wasn't it? Michael.

0: All the good songs play right here. Everybody singing along this morning with a wise man. What a great time Saturday out at the 10th annual Northport Dog Doc Diving Weekend. Why aren't there any pictures up on social? I got to get to Matty Ice on this. Sunny 74, low tonight 54 tomorrow. Sun 75, 60 in Lake Grove, 59 Middle Island, 60 at East Meridian.
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1: 7:21 with the Wise Man. Knicks up two games tonight. It's game three tonight at Madison Square Garden. The president's going to be there. They say extra security. Get there like 2 hours early. You got a ticket? How much are these tickets? I don't want to get into it, okay? Let's see. Yanks won, Mets won, Ducks won, so everybody's happy on a Monday morning. Weather's outstanding. Little Lulu won her game over the weekend. She's on to the state championship, playing Friday at 11. Okay, we'll get into that. Lots going on this morning. And yes, your chance to win an impossible trivia question coming up at 7:30 with the Wise Man.
3: Hey, Wise Man, something tells me you're into something good. So go ahead, make it good.
1: And I forgot to say thanks to the, the great folks out at the 10th Annual North Fork Dog Dock Diving Weekend. They said, Wise Man, why didn't you post any pictures? I said, I don't know, that's a Betty Ice thing. All right, I'll get to it. A lot of great people, thanks to... the whole crew out there, Harbor Dog Food and so many other great folks who made sure that we had a spot right next to the where the dogs were jumping on Saturday. It was awesome, all right? Good news, a woman spotted an elderly woman named Mary struggling to get around. She was working as a cleaner at a movie theater. She set up a GoFundMe to help her get to retirement, raised more than $140,000. How about that? And an Arizona police department shared video of officers and wildlife officers using a tarp to catch a tranquilized bear as it fell out of a tree. It worked, even though one of them basically fell on top of the zonked-out bear. Whoops. But it's good news.
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1: 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What a gorgeous morning. 61 in Islandia.
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1: Bonnie Tyler, the total eclipse of the heart woman, is 75 today. Kanye West is 49. I had somebody else on this list. Oh, wait a second. A little Lulu having a birthday today. Happy birthday, little Lulu. Did I mention her team won? So they're going to state on Friday. Sunny 74, low tonight 54 tomorrow. Sun 75, 63 in Ridge.
12: This is Tom Galliano, head of water and mold division at Eastern Environmental. And you're waking up with the Wise Man.
1: What do you think of the beanie?
12: I love it. I love beanies.

0: Hey, it's Annette with Coldwell Banker American Homes. You wake it up with the wise man.
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2: Knicks home tonight, game three. President's at the game, so you got to get there a couple of hours early if you got a ticket. If you got a ticket, I want to know you. I'll tell you, I can't believe how much these tickets are. 63 going up to 73 at Rocky Point today, and what an incredible turnout in Greenport over the weekend. 10th annual Dorsport Dog Dock Diving Weekend. Thanks to everybody out there. An awful lot of fun. Can't wait to go back next year. It's always a lot of fun with the dogs. And hold on. Yanks won, Mets won, Ducks won. What was ruined because too many people discovered it? Joe says food trucks. Yeah, back in the day, it was like, hey, if you knew a food... Now everybody's got them. Number two, farmers markets. Yeah, same thing. What was ruined because too many people discovered it? Etsy. Buffy says she used to be a great place for unique handmade goods. Now everybody knows Etsy, right? Huh?
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2: Weather. All right, what are we talking here? Sunny, 74, low tonight, 54. Tomorrow, sunshine, 75, 63 in Middle Island, 64 in Lake Grove, 63 in St. James. Beautiful day. But I liked yesterday better. In the 80s, Buffy likes today better. High 73, good. You the same way? 63 in St. James.
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2: up for grabs this morning. 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Shannon, Judy Torres, a whole bunch of freestyle songs. Oh, this is going to be a great show. Cannot wait. Alicia's going to be there. Betty D of Sweet Sensation. And music by our buddy Impact over at Party 105. So tickets to Freestyle Fest feast on Saturday, July 25th, Catholic Health Amphitheater, Bald Hill in Farmingdale, if you can answer the impossible. Longest one of these was over 4 days. What is it? 631-676-4200. Longest one of these lasted over 4 days. What is it? 631-676-4200. Tell the wise man.
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0: David Moran, Commissioner of Public Safety for the town of Brookhaven, and I'm waking up with the wise man.
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2: 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What was it?
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0: Sunny 73 today. That's it. Low tonight 54. Got into the 80s yesterday. That was my kind of weather. This is Buffy's kind of weather today. Tomorrow, sunshine, 75. And what a turnout at the 10th Annual Northport Dog Dock Diving Weekend in Greenport. Thanks for having us there. 63 at Islandia, 64 at Ridge, 64 degrees in Middle Island. Did you get the answer to the impossible yet? Longest one of these lasted 4 days. What is it? Somebody said hurricane.
1: I'm going to say a fasting.
0: You're going to say a what?
1: A fasting.
0: A fasting's an excellent incorrect answer. Thanks for trying. 631-676-4200. 747, riding to work with the wise man and all the songs you can sing along with.

0: Possible.
1: Can you just repeat the question one more time before I give my answer?
0: Give me your answer, and then I'll give it to you on the radio again here in a minute.
1: All right. How about childbirth?
0: Childbirth's an excellent incorrect answer. Thanks for trying.

0: 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I work at Customize Optical in Selden, New York, and you're waking up with the wise man.
1: The wise man in the morning.
2: Now let's move forward to Saturday, June 13th. It's a wise man's birthday bash, and I couldn't come up with a better place to do it than right there at Atlantic Hyundai.
3: You know, my wife told me this morning it's actually my 16th year anniversary as general manager, which means that Jumpin' John Stern and the Wise Man, it's our anniversary as well. 16 years today, we started working together. So I'm so happy we get to celebrate your birthday together. Let's have a great time. Let's give people great deals. I can't wait.
2: That's Saturday at Atlantic Hyundai with the Wise Man. And my birthday, and you get the presents starting at noon, Jumpin' John. Stern will help me hand about on the Saturday. Come on out. West Islip Sunrise Highway. It's in the Atlantic Auto Mall.
4: It's impossible. Or is it? The Wise Man's Impossible Trivia. Here's the answer.
2: All right. Longest one of these was over 4 days. What is it? People said hurricane. We got very close with childbirth. A couple other great answers. Childbirth was the closest.
5: For surgery.
2: Surgery is absolutely surgery, correct. Yes. Who's this?
5: Yeah. All right. What's going on?
2: Who's this?
5: This is Mike Clark.
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0: 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Live on stage, Shanna, Judy Torres, Betty D. It's going to be a great night of great freestyle music. Saturday night, July 25th, out of the Amp. Get your tickets right there. Yeah, I'll post that up on social. 7:55, sunny, 73. That's it today. Buffy's weather. She likes this. Low tonight, 54. Me, I liked yesterday when it was 83. Okay. Tomorrow, sunshine, 75. But don't judge me. Come on. East Marin is 63, 64. Rocky Point, 63 in Beating Hollow this morning. Your shot at Jones Beach tickets coming up at 8:30 if you can name that tune, the wise man. Thief in San Francisco used a Waymo as his getaway driver last week. And since there's no such surveillance in a digital trail, you'd think this would be dumb, but it's been 6 months now and they still haven't caught him. Huh?
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9: 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I'm CJ Papa. President Trump earlier on Truth Social posting, Israel and Iran must immediately stop shooting. This after the two enemies traded fire.
10: More explosions rocked the Iranian capital of Tehran as the Israelis are going on the offensive after they came under a significant Iranian ballistic missile attack overnight. This all started yesterday afternoon when the IDF struck the Lebanese capital of Beirut.
9: Fox's Trey Inks in Tel Aviv. Former reality TV star, Republican candidate for mayor in L.A., Spencer Pratt, falls to third place. Right now, he would miss out on the November runoff.
11: Mayor Karen Bass still leads the pack, but progressive city councilwoman Nithya Raman, she's racking up votes as thousands that have come in the last several days have gone to her.
9: That's Fox's Anita Vogel reporting. Major earthquake rocks the southern Philippines. At least 32 people are dead. 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
1: It's time for the Wise Man. 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Hang on, I can do this. Louie Little Lulu, Madeline, Molly K, Mikey the Tomato Kid, Matthew the Wiffleball Kid, Dr. Johnny, girlfriend Liz, and granddaughter Emma, plus new baby grandson Cooper. 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
12: Surgery was the right answer to the impossible. I got Ducks tickets to the show, at Jones Beach tickets coming up at 8:30. Police, Donna Summer, Bon Jovi, and you got to start it with Michael on Big 98. Another $7 million at the box office over the weekend. That's nearly $400 million have seen the movie, huh?

0: over the weekend, so she's going on to the States Championship. Way to go, little Lulu. Oh, Yanks won, Mets won, Ducks won, and Knicks play game three tonight at the Garden. Sunny 73, low tonight 54. Bubby loves this weather. Sunny 75, little too mild, a little too chilly for the wise, but what? 64 in Miller Clay.
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0: Hi, I'm Deb Moreau, and I work at Theater 3 in Port Jefferson, New York. And I'm waking up with the wise man.
1: The wise man in the morning.
2: Go New York, go New York, go Knicks, game three tonight. By the way, Yanks, the president will be there, get there 2 hours early if you got a ticket. They say Yanks won, Mets won, Ducks won, Little Lulu won. She's going on the state playing on the Friday. Yeah, we'll keep you posted. Yes, the promised Little Lulu and her whole team. I play her song again today. You know I'm going to get in trouble with John C. for playing Hey Baby, right? You like that song, right? Joe from Ridge just called a few minutes ago and said, Wise Man, I'd play it. I love it. Sunny 74 today right now. It is 65. Did you get the impossible trivia question? Turns out that the longest one of these lasted over 4 days. It was surgery. Mike from Corum knew it, won the tickets to Freestyle Fest.
3: Ladies and gentlemen, boys and girls, here it comes. It's time for the Wise Man's side of the news.
2: So I talked to Mom down in Dumpwater last night. She is 99. She said, how long have you been in radio? I said, 54 years. She said, I was there in the beginning. I said, yes, I know you were, Mom. And then she said, do you remember the time that you ran out of gas going to one of your first radio jobs and your dad and I had to come get you? I said, thanks for reminding me, Mom. So what's the most embarrassing thing that your family knows about you? Tell the wise man. 631-676. What are you doing? Mom down at Dumpwater said, you remember when you ran out of gas on your way to the station? That didn't happen today.
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2: So, Mom really told that story about me running out of gas on my way to the radio station. Ah, thanks, Mom. 54 years in the biz. I didn't run out of gas this morning, huh? Sunny 74. Hey, baby, I got to play in a few minutes and get in trouble again. Low tonight, 54 tomorrow. Sunny 75. What do you got? 65 in Lake Grove.
9: I'm Anthony Arroyo from Bayshore High School, and you're waking up with the wise man.
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0: Hey, Russell Barber here with Doc Dogs, an announcer for the world's premier Doc Dog diving experience. And I'm waking up with the wise man.
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3: So many people came up and you started thinking, who let the dogs out? Gave away a lot of great prizes on Saturday. And thanks to Kim, Rita, and the whole crew for having us out in Greenport. An awful lot of fun. They said, yeah, Matty Ice took a whole bunch of videos. And I said, I don't see any of them on social. But, yeah, we'll work on that right now. Hold on. We'll work on that now. Wise man. Now, maybe? All right. A couple of minutes? All right. Let's see. Who let that
4: Saturday at Atlantic Hyundai Sunrise Highway in West Iceland from 11 to 1. It's the Wise Man's Birthday Bash, and it's taking place at Atlantic Hyundai with Jeff and John Stern and the crew. That's right there on the North Service Road, Sunrise Highway. They're in the Atlantic Auto Mall. Jeff and John Stern and the crew hosting the Wise Man. Oh, yeah, you get the prizes. It's my birthday. All you got to do is come up to the Wise Man and go, happy birthday to you. Yeah, there you go. Atlantic Hyundai. See you Saturday from 11 to 1. It's my birthday, and you get the prizes.
3: So what I was saying, a couple things we forgot to tell you. My birthday bash is coming up Saturday out at Atlantic Hyundai. All right, we just told you about that. What was ruined? Because too many people discovered it. People said Pokemon cards, thrift stores. And Bubby says Etsy used to be a great place for unique homemade good. Now it's flooded. With everything. Mass-produced. Something that was ruined because too many people discovered it. And Third Eye Blind this Friday night out at Stony Brook. Free tickets. You want them? Go check them out on social media. Big Hits 981, our Instagram page.
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3: All right, sunny 73, low tonight 54. Sunshine Tuesday 75. It's 65 in Kings Park, 64 in Ridge, 65 in Manorville. You ready?
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11: Hi, this is Ronnie Platt from the band Kansas, and I could name that tune in two notes.

Nick's going for game three tonight at the Garden. President's going to be there. Get there early. You're going? You got tickets? You got to get there 2 hours early. Yanks win next. Mets win. Ducks win. Sunny 73. To me, it's old Shelly today. Bubby says, it's just perfect. Low tonight, 54. Tomorrow, sunny 75. Oakdale checking in at 60.

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0: Waking Up with The Wise Man.
1: And what do you think of these donuts?
0: I don't think, I just eat. Does it look like I think about what I'm eating?
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0: wise man, you're in trouble. Don't do that again.
1: John C. Courtney playing Hey Baby. Yes, Little Lulu's team won over the weekend. So that means they're moving on to the States. They'll play on Friday morning at noon, Friday of noon at 1. Time to name that tune to win tickets to see the Legacy Tour. John Fogerty and Steve Winwood celebrating two legends. All you got to do is simply name that tune, 631-676-4200, or text the word legends. 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
0: Barbara, what's the name of the workplace?
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0: 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Easy to sing along with. By the way, you can download the app, listen to us all day long at work. We won't play the same songs twice. We don't play the same songs over and over. This is the great variety. Yeah, big nutty. By the way, Barbara, you won 4 tickets to go see the Long Island Ducks June 30th out of Fairfield Properties Ballpark. Say out of Quacker Jack for me. You got qualified for Steve Winwood, John Fogerty, Jones Beach tickets. All you got to do is simply name that tune weekday morning. That show is September 12th, by the way.
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0: All right, so Friday night, the World Cup watch experience is free. Yeah, you can come out and watch the World Cup out at Stony Brook. If you go online, go on our Instagram page, Big Hits 981, and go ahead and download the QR code there. Okay. Get you into Friday night show for free. And Third Eye Blind is playing out at Stony Brook University for that World Cup watch party this Friday night. And Scary Movie debuted at number one. Was this Scary Movie 1, 2, 3, 4? I lost track, huh? Anyway, Scary Movie number one at the box office, $55 million. Stevie Nicks made a major donation to USC. I'll post that up on social. And Jake Johnson and Damon Wayans Jr. are going to star in a Cable Guy comedy pilot for Hulu. And there's a new Prince album. New Prince album coming out in August? Yeah, exactly. With a whole bunch of old music Prince who died 10 years ago. I can't believe that. The new Prince album out in August. 98.1 weather. Sunny 73, low tonight 54. Yeah, the rumors are true. Mets won, Yankees won, Ducks won, Lulu won. She's moving out of the state in there. Of course, Knicks game 3 tonight in the Garden. President's going to be there. That means get there 2 hours early if you got a ticket. You got a ticket? I'll go with you, okay? Slow tonight, 54 tomorrow, sunny 75. It's 66 right now in Wading River.
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0: Catch the Wise Man Saturday at Atlantic Hyundai Sunrise Highway in West Islip from 11 to 1. It's the Wise Man's birthday bash, and it's taking place at Atlantic Hyundai with Jumpin' John Stern and the crew. That's right there on the North Service Road, Sunrise Highway. They're in Atlantic. Atlantic Auto Ball. Jumpin' John Stern and the crew hosting the Wise Man. Oh, yeah, you get the prizes. It's my birthday. All you got to do is come up to the Wise Man and go, happy birthday to you. Yeah, there they go. Atlantic Hyundai. See you Saturday from 11 to 1. It's my birthday and you get the prizes.
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3: 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Hang on, I can do this. Louie Little Lulu, Madeline, Molly K, Mikey the Tomato Kid, Matthew the Wiffle Ball Kid, Dr. Johnny, girlfriend Liz, and granddaughter Emma, plus new baby grandson Cooper. 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

0: tu cuerpo alegría Macarena, que tu cuerpo es para dar la alegría y cosas buenas. 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
1: Hi, my name is Carol. I work at the Southampton Animal Shelter Foundation, and I'm waking up with the wise man.
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0: This is Kim Loper of Harbor Pet, and I'm waking up with the wise man.
1: The wise man in the morning.
2: Let the dogs out. That was a record crowd at the 10th annual North Fork Dog Duck Diving Weekend out in Greenport. Thanks to Kim and Raina and the whole crew for having us out. 9:23 with the wise man. Letters. We get letters. I know it's hard to believe. Okay, it's really an email, okay? Hi, my office was Friday's front office of the week, Stony Brook Cancer Care. We love Maddie Ice, but truly miss meeting the wise man. I couldn't meet her on Friday because we had, a big meeting, something going on here. We took pics, made recordings with Matty Ice, but unfortunately, he had no tickets to give out. The fun office of the week. Now, it's always a bonus if we come up with any kind of tickets, but apparently, Matty Ice promised Ducks tickets, which means we're going to have to head out to Stony Brook Cancer Care. Janine, Valentine, and the rest of the crew out there, and drop off some tickets. Janine, Valentine, and the whole team, thanks to Sherry for writing and saying, you guys are the best at Big 98 Long Island's only classic hit station. Now, by the way, if you have not signed your office up for the fun office of the week, do it now. BigHits981.com. Did you get the impossible this morning? Longest one of these lasted over 4 days. What was it? Surgery. Mike from Coram knew it. He won the Freestyle Fest tickets from our sister station, Party 105. Freestyle Fest is Saturday, July 25th, out at the Amp.
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2: Bonnie Tyler, total eclipse of the heart. I got to play that before I get out of here. She's 75 today. Kanye West is 49. Sunny 73 today. This is Buffy's kind of weather. I liked yesterday better. It was in the 80s, right? Yesterday for the wise man. Load an 854. You like this cool weather, huh? Tomorrow, sunny 75. It's 66 in Bedford, 67 Manorville. 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Maybe a certain artist, maybe somebody you like singing along with on Big 98.
13: Duran Duran.
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2: Thanks to that record crowd that came out to see us in North Fork Dog Dock Diving Weekend. Matty Ice says, you got to get the pictures up on Instagram. I said, would that be today? He said, sure, Wiseman.

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2: One of the great students who was in here a couple of weeks ago, everybody comes in to visit the Wise Man, hey, at 9:40, and everybody sings along. Long Island's only classic hit station. Yanks won, Mets won, Ducks won. Knicks game 3 tonight in the Garden. The president's going to be there. You got a ticket. Get there 2 hours early, they say. Okay? 2 hours before tip-off. All right? Let's see. What a weekend. Yesterday, just kind of hung out at the pool all day yesterday. And then talked to Mom down in Dumpwater, Florida. What secret does your family know about you that they say out loud? Yesterday, Mom checked in. She's 99. She said, you know, you've been in radio 54 years, and I was there in the beginning. I said, yeah, I remember, Mom. And then she said, do you remember the time that you ran out of gas on the way to the radio station? I said, thanks for bringing that up, Mom. It's the secrets that people in your life know about you that maybe you don't want them to say out loud. Tell the Wise Man, 631-676-4200. And did you get the name of that tune this morning? They're all Madonna classics. Big Naughty A, can you name that tune for the Wise Man?
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3: Sunny, gorgeous, 73. A little cool for the wise man, but Buffy loves this weather.
4: You too?
3: Yeah. Low tonight down around 54. Tomorrow, sunshine 75. I preferred yesterday's warm 83 degrees. It was yesterday afternoon. Not for you? Okay. 67 in Rocky Point. I'm just saying. 68 in East Orange and 67 in Wisconsin.
2: Well, that's it for the wise man. Originally from Dumpwater, Florida. Thanks for the fun. Two questions before you go. Can you name all 9 of your grandkids? And what did we learn today?
3: I think so. Louie, little Lulu. She won over the weekend. That means she's going to States on Friday and won. Oh, yeah. Can't wait. Go, little Lulu, go. And yes, I played the song again this morning and got in trouble with John C. Yeah, that happens every day. Until they lose, okay? And that's not happening, right? Louie, little Lulu, Mikey, Molly, Maddie, back. You the Wiffle Ball Kid. New baby grandson, Cooper, hugs Emma. Grandson, Dr. Johnny. New wife, Liz. And, of course, hugs Emma. See, when I say new wife Liz, it seems that Patrick says, wise man, it sounds like he's saying that Buffy's your... No. Never mind. Did you get the impossible? Longest one of these lasted 4 days. What is it? Surgery. Mike from Corum knew it. Won the Freestyle Fest tickets for our sister station, Party 105's big event on July 25th at a Catholic Health Amphitheater, Bald Hill in Farmingville. And did you get the name of that tune this morning? Madonna classic, Papa Don't Preach. Barber from Nassau County DA's office knew it. Won the Long Island Ducks tickets and qualified for Jones Beach tickets. Let's see. What did we learn today? Good news. Arizona Police Department shared videos of officers and wildlife officers using a tarp to catch a tranquilized bear as it fell out of a tree. It worked, even though one of them, the officers, basically fell on top of the zonked-out bear, but he's okay. Age, when people start preferring sleep to partying all night, 32. What was ruined? Because too many people discovered it. Farmers markets, food trucks, and Buffy says Etsy.
5: Harvey Petka from Tomer Automotive.
3: Now, wait a second. Etsy, right? Man. Etsy. And a scary movie, number one at the box office, $55 million. Knicks game 3 tonight in the city, 8:30 game. But they say if you got a ticket, you got a ticket. How much did that cost you, huh? You got to get there 2 hours early because the president's going to be there tonight. Yanks won, Mets won, Ducks won. That'll do it for the wise man. I leave you in a good hand. A 12-year-old granddaughter, Molly Kate. She won her deck hockey game over the weekend. We call her the Pledge Girl around here.
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1: 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Oh, yeah, you get the prizes. It's my birthday. All you got to do is come up to the wise man and go, happy birthday to you. 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Atlantic Hyundai. 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

Yeah, so it is Monday. Sometimes hard to get back into the swing of things. So let's uplift you. One love, Mon. Coming at you. It's Marley, Long Island's classic hits are on Big 98.1.

0: sort of an autobiographical song from Men at Work from Australia. Song's called Down Under, Long Island's Classic Hits, Big 98.1. Getting ready for July 3rd, big event happening in your backyard. I'm talking Farmingville, Catholic Health Amphitheater. It is Freedom Fest, biggest 250th birthday celebration anywhere on Long Island, and we're proud to bring it to you with Suffolk County and the town of Brookhaven. Major country act performing. We've got world-famous Grouchy fireworks, the food trucks, the fun, your family. It's free, except you have to have a ticket. Now, you can get those tickets by listening to find out where we're giving them out, or if you text USA right now, I will put you in the running to win tickets for you and your family. Here's the phone number, 631-676-4200.
1: 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Jumpin' John Stern and the crew hosting the Wiseman. Oh, yeah, you get the prizes. My birthday. All you got to do is come up to the Wiseman and go, happy birthday to you. Yeah, there they go. Atlantic Hyundai. 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
0: 98.1 weather. Well, after a pretty nice weekend, let's keep it going. Sunshine today, 72. A few clouds tonight, 55. Partly cloudy for tomorrow. Same deal, about 72. 68 degrees right now. It's Bon Jovi.

0: I got you all of Long Island's classic hits included in that. REO Speedwagon. Back in the early 80s, Steve Harper hanging here. Impossible trivia. What's the answer on this one? Wise man did this question the other day. Increase your immune system by 10% when you do this. Do what? I'll give you a clue. Happens in the bathroom. Taking a cold shower. Seriously? You can increase your immune system by 10%? Interesting. First time he ever won, that's Chris, and he's from Selden, and he knew the right answer. So we're going to hook him up. He's got a four-pack of tickets for the Long Island Ducks coming up on June 16th. The whole thing about the cold shower, I'm going to embrace this comfort just to stay healthy. Sounds like a good idea, I think.
1: 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On air, saying schedule that mammogram. Today.
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Long Island's classic hits, Big 98.1. We've got tickets for you to see the legends. They are Steve Winwood and John Fogerty. You know, the guy from CCR. Coming to Jones Beach in September. 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

This is one of those songs that you just remember the lyrics or even parts of them. 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

Up now, it is Soul to Soul, and I'm making this one today's forgotten hit. Such a huge song back in the day, specifically the late 90s. Back to life. Where did this one ever go? I got it. 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
5: 98.1 We are looking at sunshine today, right around 72. So a nice day after a nice weekend. Clear tonight, 55. Partly cloudy tomorrow. Get up to about 76. 72 degrees right now. It's Kenny Loggins.

0: Good to see Lou Gramm back on tour for some shows this summer. You know, the guy from Foreigner. Lead singer on that song, Don't Wanna Live Without You. Big 98.1 and Steve Harper hanging here. AI, big. It's got a lot of use in our life, but it's taken over jobs. So what jobs are AI proof? Reading this online today, and here's the 10 most stable AI-proof jobs. Physical therapist, obviously hands-on. A surgeon, although a lot of robotics are taking place. 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There's a top 10 list here, but what's not on the list is a plumber. Like, who's going to fix your bathroom? I don't think they have something for that AI connected. Coming up, we'll find out what song is number one on this day.
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1: 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Jumpin' John Stern and the crew hosting the Wise Man. Oh, yeah, you get the prizes. My birthday. All you got to do is come up to the Wise Man and go, happy birthday to you. 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Atlantic Hyundai. 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
6: We got sunshine today, a few clouds, about 74. Clear tonight, 55. Sun and clouds for tomorrow, 76. It is 73 with Prince.

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1: Steve's Lyrical Challenge.
0: What song is this? 90s, it's a group, male lead singer. They had a bunch of hits, too. This was one of them.

0: And here's the lyrics. Once again, as predicted, left my broken heart open. And you ripped it out. Once again, as predicted, left my broken heart open. And you ripped it out. It's a group, 90s. Late 90s specifically. What song is that? Got the answer coming up.
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1: Looking to get this answered on Big 98.1. Late 90s song from a group with a male lead singer. Had a bunch of hits, including this one, with lyrics that go like this. Once again, as predicted, left my broken heart open, and you ripped it out. What song is that? It is Sugar Ray and Every Morning. Have a great night. Scotty's up next. He's doing commercial-free music. I'll catch you back here tomorrow at noon. Thanks for listening. Be kind to yourself and others.

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So who can make you happy on a Monday morning? Well, of course, it's Wise Man from the Wise Man of the Morning Show. And you know what? He had Impossible Trivia this morning with tickets to see the Freestyle Feast 2026 at the Catholic Health Amphitheater, Bald Hill, coming up in July. And excuse me, he's got a pocket full of tickets for you. He plays again tomorrow morning at 7:30. You get it right and you go into the show. Great memories, freestyle, the 80s. You're going to love it. And thanks for listening. 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Oh, that's us. 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

0: the smile on your face. 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I'm not worried.
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Now, it sounds a little obnoxious to say Knicks in four, but you know what? I'm starting to believe it ain't no bore. It's the truth. They just keep winning game after game. 2-0 in the series. Tonight's the night at Madison Square Garden. We'll see what happens.

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0: Johnny Hart plays Long Island, Big Hits 98.1. No, I'm so sorry. I'm like picturing somebody actually kissing a rose and getting a thorn stuck up their nose. Ouch! Sorry. Will DePower coming to play the Bee Gees and Melissa Manchester or Scotty? Bonus trifecta on Big 98.

big kid and you know that. Watching Castle Grayskull and all the doings in there. We're talking about He-Man and the Masters of the Universe, Skeletor, the cartoon back in the 80s. Oh my gosh, love that. And here comes the movie this weekend. It was hot. Here comes Melissa to wrap up this hour on Biggs.

0: Around the time of the cartoon series He-Man and the Masters of the Universe was airing in the 80s, Melissa Manchester had the song You Should Hear How She Talks About You. On Long Island's only classic hit station, Big 98.1 and 104.9. Another hour in just minutes. 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

around the radio station here at JVC Broadcasting. Kind of gives me this funny look, like, who are you anyway? What are you doing here? 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What can I tell you? And the wise man's the wise man. And Name That Tune at 8:30 happens every weekday morning. He's got more of those four packs to see the Ducks play ball. You want to win them? Get Name That Tune right with the wise man tomorrow morning, 8:30, and you got them. 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
0: I got the whole summer feel going on, and as far as the Knicks are concerned, that too. Come on, we're all getting crazy. Is everybody for Game 3 tonight at the Garden? Billy Joel coming to play in the trifecta, also Mark Anthony and Van Halen. 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She's got

0: riding down the canal. 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Yeah, it's Van Halen on Long Island's only classic station, Big 98.1, riding down the canal. 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

0: 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And by the way, we're going home commercial free today at 5 o'clock. You're going to love that. And it's coming up next. And it's being brought to you by these good folks.
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0: one of the greatest dance songs of all time, and why not? From 87, Whitney Houston, I Want to Dance with Somebody. I log out, it's only Classic Hits, baby. 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

thermostat down to about 50 or so, and all of a sudden, she's true blue. It's Madonna on Long Island's only classic hit station, Big 98.1 and 104.9. So you know the soccer action's getting underway in New York City very soon, and you can go to the watch party at Stony Brook, that's right, by simply sending us the keyword soccer, S-O-C-C-E-R, to where you at. Well, how about this phone number, 631-676-4200. Text that keyword soccer right now. Perhaps you go to the watch party on us. 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

Now, you gotta love this man, Barry Manilow. Been through so much lately, and talk about cancer, say it together, it sucks. But you know what? This man is looking ahead. A lot of words of love from this man and his songs. We're talking about Barry Manilow and his new album, What a Time, reflecting back where I've been and where I am. Still up there. Check it out. Big news, good reading at BigHits91.com. 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

0: 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Stevie Wonder, I just called to say I love you.
1: 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If you like that 70s Yacht Rock sound, it's Yacht Rock Review, Northwell Health, Jones Beach. That's on June 19th. On the 23rd, James Taylor, more Yacht Rock stuff, Northwell Health, Jones Beach. And how about the 25th of this month, Little River Band at Westbury Music Fair. 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Speaking about Yacht Rock and the 70s, oh my God, off the

0: three ladies had the soul. We're talking about the Pointer Sisters. Always reminding me a lot of Sister Sledge back in the day. There's He's So Shy. 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
0: Hey guys, this Monday show's just flying by here. A final trifecta. 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Feels like your super Saturday night party. This past Saturday night was so much fun. If you're not joining me, you are missing a lot. Every Saturday night, we bring up the tunes. We play the party hits, a half century of them. 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In this trifecta, level 42, Whitney Houston and the Police. 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

0: Well, if you pick that as your wedding song, wrong song. It's a song about a stalker. It's the police. 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Speaking about that, was Showtime did Dexter back in the day? Anyway, I'm more coming up. Thanks.
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0: Part of my show is when every radio consultant listens and holds their head and says, how can he do this? For 45 years I've been doing this. I have no idea. It's Bruce Springsteen, The Stray Cats, Barry White, and Brian Adams wrap up my show. 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Let's do it.

got it together, didn't we? Nobody but you and me. 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

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Well, that's it for me. Scotty Hart's been a blast in the past. Stick a fork in me. I am done. Remember, wherever you go, there you are. Don't follow. Lead with your heart. You're Scotty Hart, of course. It takes one person to make a difference. Live, love, not war. We're back here on Tuesday at 3. Wise Man tomorrow morning. Steve Harper midday. Love you so much. Good night.

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1: Catch the Wise Man Saturday at Atlantic Hyundai Sunrise Highway in West Iceland from 11 to 1. It's the Wise Man's Birthday Bash, and it's taking place at Atlantic Hyundai with Jumpin' John Stern and the crew. That's right there on the North Service Road, Sunrise Highway. They're in the Atlantic Auto Mall. Jumpin' John Stern and the crew hosting the Wise Man. Oh, yeah, you get the prizes. My birthday. All you got to do is come up to the Wise Man and go, happy birthday to you. Yeah, there you go. Atlantic Hyundai. See you Saturday from 11 to 1. It's my birthday and you get the prizes.
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1: Barbara Cincirelli from the Nassau County DA's office knew the name of that tune, Papa Don't Preach by Madonna, and got the Long Island Ducks tickets and qualified for Jones Beach tickets. Your chance in the morning, 8:30, if you can name that tune. How about the impossible? Longest one of these lasted 4 days. What is it? Surgery. Mike from Forum knew it. Won the Freestyle Fest tickets for Catholic Health Amphitheater. Paul Hillman's Farmingville Memorial Host giveaway tomorrow morning. Scary Movie debuted at number one in the box office, $55 million. Another $7 million for Michael Jackson. That's nearly $400 million in the U.S. alone. The age when people start preferring sleep to partying all night, 32. And a thief named Waymo hired a Waymo so he didn't need a getaway driver. Yeah, I'll post that up on social this morning, okay? And what was ruined because too many people discovered it? Food trucks, farmers, markets, Buffy says, Etsy. See you in the morning. You're shot at that Jones Beach tickets, 8:30. If you can name that tune, Wise Man. They're all Madonna classics this week.

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1: 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John Fogerty, proud marrying all the big hits. It's the Legends Tour, September 12th at Jones Beach. 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We

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